rude and wild. 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

head is on straight most of the time. I'm strong enough not to hate.

on a warm summer's evening, on a train bound for nowhere, I met up with a gambler. We were both too tired to sleep, so we took turns of staring out the window at the darkness till boredom overtook us.

It's not time to make a change. Just relax, take it easy. 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